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1: If love was a word, I don't understand. 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

0: Unser schönes Baden kannst du hören. 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